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7: Ladies and gentlemen, may I have your attention, please? 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